have power and money, but you are mortal. You know you cannot escape death, but immortality can be obtained.

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This man's a killer!

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1: 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Make some noise if you're with me.

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That's what she said. She said, son, keep away from that woman. She ain't no good. Don't bother her. But mama didn't know what Caledonia was putting down. So I'm going down to Caledonia's house and ask her just one more time.

The way Chickenhead came out, I was 1966 or 67. The guy said, do you mean Chickenhead or Chickenhead? I said, yeah, Chickenhead.

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And all those older guys, they said that he was mean and cruel, but you know, I want to play football for the coach. They said I was a little too lightweight to play linebacker, so I'm playing right in. I want to play football.

from the east to the far. From the valley to the island, from the east.

Frank settled down out in the valley, and he hung his wild ears on a nail that he drove through his wife's forehead. He sold used office furniture out there on San Fernando Road and assumed a $30,000 loan at 15.25% and put a down payment on a little two-bedroom place. His wife was a spent piece of used jet trash, made good Bloody Marys, kept her mouth shut most of the time, had a little chihuahua named Carlos that had some kind of skin disease and was totally blind. They had a thoroughly modern kitchen, self-cleaning oven, the whole bit. Frank drove a little sedan. They were so happy. One night, Frank was on his way home from work. He stopped at the liquor store, picked up a couple of Mickey's Big Mouths, drank him in the car on the way to the Shell station. He got a gallon of gas in a can. Drove home, doused everything in the house, torched it. Parked across the street laughing, watching it burn, all Halloween orange and chimney red. And Frank put on a top 40 station,

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1: Well, piece by piece and nail by nail, it will all come down before the fires of hell.

Bertie Wood and Canada, Bertie Wood and Canada, Bertie Wood and Canada, everybody had an fatak tondada, Bertie Wood and Canada, Bertie Wood and Canada, Bertie Wood and Canada, everybody had an fatak tondada, Bertie Wood and Canada, Bertie Wood and Canada, Bertie Wood and Canada, everybody had an fatak tondada, Bertie Wood and Canada, Bertie Wood and Canada, Bertie Wood and Canada, everybody